But let me have silence always in the center of the shouting. That is essential. Let me have silence so that no pin may drop and not be heard, and not a whisper escape us for all our spouting, nor the needles scratching upon this gramophone of a circular cosmic spot. Hear me, mark me, learn me, throw the mind's ear open. Shut up the mind's eye, all will be music. What sculpture of sound cannot, what cannot, as a fluid token, words, that nothing else cannot.

this day was set to begin in the eastern United States, terrorists changed the course of American history forever. At 8:45 a.m. Eastern Time, the American Airlines flight bound for Los Angeles.

from this west to the east and from this north to the south. So we thank God. So we thank God. And what the United States is tasting today is what we have been tasting for tens of years. For our nation, for more than 80 years, has been tasting this terror. And our people have been killed and our blood has been shed. And our own grounds have been disrespected. And we have called for help and got none. It is one of Islam soldiers who God has given the wisdom to pay back the United States. When they answered this degradation, the whole world came to attack us. One million children died in Iraq for this minute. They're blameless, yet they were killed. And we have heard nothing from our leaders. To this day, the tanks, the Israeli tanks, and they destroyed Palestine. In Ramallah, in Beit Zala, and other Islamic lands.

And then I had to tell her the password. And the password was my own name. I just had to tell her my real name.

0: laboratory technician. Now, his laboratory was cut off by the Civil War. He couldn't get to his work for months. A laboratory technician. Now, his laboratory was cut off by the Civil War. He couldn't get to his work for months. A laboratory technician.
1: Now, his laboratory was cut off by the Civil War. He couldn't get to his work for months.
0: A laboratory technician.
2: Now, his laboratory was cut off
1: by the Civil War. He couldn't get to his work for months.
0: A laboratory technician. Now, his laboratory was cut off by the Civil War. He couldn't get to his work for months. A laboratory technician. Now, his laboratory was cut off by the Civil War. He couldn't get to his work for months. A laboratory technician. Now, his laboratory was cut off by the Civil War. He couldn't get to his work for months. A laboratory technician.

looking after his work for months, and the laboratory technician and his laboratory cut off by the Civil War. He couldn't get to his work for months, and the laboratory technician and his laboratory cut off by the Civil War. He couldn't get to his work for months, and the laboratory technician and his laboratory cut off by the Civil War.

Civil War, he couldn't get to his work for months. And the barrister took me, or his laboratory was shut off.

We are going to execute all the passengers and the crew for international revolutionaries. We are international.

One of the dominant sounds of the mountain is the jet stream, the winds that howl round the world between 8 and 9,000 meters. The days when we can climb high are when the jet stream lifts, but when it comes down and catches the summit of the mountain, we have to stay lower down waiting. And you're camped in this giant valley, a huge snow floor and these massive walls of snow on three sides, and it's completely still. Almost stagnant air in the valley, and high up the wind is just howling. It's like an express train that never finishes. It just runs and runs and runs. It runs for hour after hour until eventually it runs through your head endlessly and ceaselessly. And every day we're waking up hoping that it will have lifted and we can climb higher. And because you've got to go really early in the morning, you wake up and sort of 4 or 5 o'clock in the dark, and you lie there with your eyes closed, and you sort of get your head out of the sleeping bag, and you're listening for the wind, and you hear

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I decided to wait for 24 hours. And the next night, the storm came in. And the six of us, two little tents, crowded in, and the tents are like these little bubbles of peace and safety in the middle of this maelstrom.

bass, percussion, rhythm of wind blasts against the fabric, and then you've got this high strumming whine above it, through the guy ropes. You're sitting there, and inside it's relatively warm, and the air is still, it's pitch dark, you're fully dressed, because the danger is the tent's going to tear. Waiting all the time for a piece of ice to nick the nylon, and as soon as the wind gets into any kind of tear, it'll just burst the tent open from the inside. So you're fully dressed, waiting for disaster. 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

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They're so far away from us because they're a good 2 miles below us. They're not even in the same storm. And out of the radio and the crackling status, they're not anonymous

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Your heart is really laboring to keep it pumping. And your resting pulse rate is up around 90 beats a minute. So you have this incessant, fast beat running through your ears. And yet when you're moving, you move so slowly.

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The air gets really thin as we get up high. At the summit, we're down to a third of the oxygen that we normally have. Your blood thickens. You produce more and more red blood cells until the stuff is like treacle. Your heart is really laboring to keep it pumping. And your resting pulse rate is up around 90 beats. So you have this incessant, fast beat running through your ears.